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1: Here we read, I want to know Christ and the power of his resurrection and the fellowship of sharing in his sufferings, becoming like him in his death, and so somehow to attain to the resurrection from the dead.
0: 这两节圣经可以说保罗他自己生命里面的一条追求认识神的路线。
1: And these two verses basically follow the way that Paul was seeking in, after to live for the Lord.
0: 我们称它做属灵生命的蓝图。
1: We call this the blueprint of life in a spiritual life.
0: 在过去我们有跟弟兄姐妹分享到四方面。
1: And there are four other areas that we've shared with you in the past.
0: 我们谈到这个属灵生命的起点。
1: We talk about the beginning of our spiritual life.
0: 那就是认识耶稣基督。
1: And that is to know Jesus Christ.
0: 保罗以认识耶稣基督为至宝。
1: Paul considered the knowing of Jesus Christ as the most precious.
0: 他为耶稣基督愿意丢弃万事看作粪土。
1: He's willing to regard everything else as rubbish for the sake of Lord Jesus Christ.
0: 然后他谈到属灵生命的动力。
1: And he talked about the empowering of our spiritual life.
0: 怎么样使我们这个基督徒的生命能够在这个世界上不断地在那里向前走。
1: How can we keep our spiritual life going in this world without stopping?
0: 保罗说我要知道耶稣基督复活的大能。
1: Paul said, I want to know the power of his resurrection.
0: 这个复活生命的大能在他的里面能够推动他一直往前走。
1: And this resurrecting power is the kind that propels him forward.
0: 然后我们谈到生命的属灵生命的晋升。
1: And we talk about the growing or the deepening of our spiritual life.
0: 我们知道我们不愿意过一个表面的生活。
1: We don't want to lead a superficial life.
0: 我们不愿意过一个礼拜天的生活。
1: We don't want to be just a Sunday Christian.
0: 我们希望我们的生命能进到属灵的深处。
1: We want to go into the spiritual depth.
0: 生命的成长必须要经过苦难。
1: And the process of growth is inseparable from the process of suffering.
0: 暖室里面的花朵经不起风霜的吹打。
1: And the flowers that grow in the greenhouse, they cannot withstand the vigor of the nature.
0: 因此一个成熟一个晋升的生命是需要受苦的生命。
1: A deepened life is a life that has gone through suffering.
0: 所以要晓得怎么样与主一同受苦。
1: We have to know how to suffer with the Lord.
0: 而我们谈到属灵生命的成熟。
1: And then we talk about the maturing of our spiritual life.
0: 一个成熟的生命是一个结果子的生命。
1: Mature life is a life that bears fruit.
0: 那这个结果子的生命必须要先在死里面有份。
1: And yet, before it can start bearing fruit, it must take part in the death.
0: 保罗说要效法他的死。
1: Paul said, I want to imitate

0: Christ's death.
1: 耶稣说，一粒麦子若不落在地里死了，就仍旧是一粒。
0: And Jesus said, if a grain of a wheat does not fall on the ground and die first, it remains as just one grain.
1: 若是死了，就结出许多子粒来。
0: But the seed that has died will bear many more seeds.
1: 这个跟我们一般世界上的哲学是不合的。
0: And this is in totally contradicting to the world philosophy.
1: 我们人是生在世界上，然后死去。
0: We first live in the world and then we die.
1: 但属灵的原则是先死然后才生。
0: But the spiritual principle says we first die and then we live.
1: 然后结出果子来荣耀神。
0: And then through the bearing of fruits we shall glorify God.
1: 然后这个生命有一天要达到一个高峰。
0: And one day this life will reach a climax.
1: 今天早上我们要谈到属灵生命的高峰。
0: And this morning we'll talk about this climaxing of our spiritual life.
1: 保罗说，或者我也得以从死里复活。
0: And Paul said, perhaps somehow we'll attain to the resurrection of the dead.
1: 我们怎么样能够达到这个属灵生命的高峰？
0: How can we reach that climax in our spiritual life?
1: 必须要常做准备。
0: We have to be always prepared.
1: 我们要对我们自己每天生活要负责任。
0: We have to be accountable to ourselves for our daily life.
1: 我们要过一个真实的生活。
0: We have to be real in our daily life.
1: 那在11节这句话里面，
0: And verse 11,
1: 保罗就把这三方面向我们说明。
0: Paul tried to explain all these three aspects to us.
1: 第一，我们知道我们活在这个世界上，不是在那里天天怀疑。
0: First one, we know that we do not live in the world as adulterers every day.
1: 那四一节说或者。
0: Here it says somehow.
1: 那这个或者有人说保罗是不是对复活没有把握？
0: People may say that, hey, Paul, are you have somewhat ambiguous about this resurrection thing?
1: 复活是不是一个大家的想象？
0: Is it just imagination?
1: 保罗在传道的时候，
0: and while Paul was preaching,
1: 那现在他是在监牢里面，
0: and he wrote this letter when he was in the prison.
1: 那他在传道的时候，
0: but when he was traveling and preaching,
1: 在哥林多的教会里面，
0: at the church of Corinth,
1: 就有人说复活这个事情已经过去了。
0: There were people who said that the resurrection is a thing of the past.
1: 有人说哪里有复活这件事情？
0: And others say that there's never such a thing as a resurrection.
1: 所以保罗说，如果基督没有复活，我们所 传的就是枉然，你们所信的也是白费。
0: And Paul said, if there's no resurrection, then we have been preaching in vain, and you have believed in vain.
1: 那到底保罗说或者是什么意思？
0: Then what do you mean by this somehow?
1: 那这个或者的意思不是保罗对复活这件事情有任何的怀疑。
0: It's not that he had any doubt about this issue of resurrection.
1: 而是他对复活的时间 没有很清楚的把握。
0: Rather, he has no firm grip on the timing of this resurrection.
1: 我们活在这个无定的世界上。
0: We're living in such a changing world.
1: 很多事情我们都没有把握。
0: A lot of things we have no surety about.
1: 我们对经济的转变没有把握。
0: We have no control over the economic cycles.
1: 有些人投资一笔钱投下去说，好了，这次我有赚钱的机会。
0: And someone may invest a large sum of money and say that this time I'm going to make a killing.
1: 但是黑色的十月，在人不知鬼不晓的时候，忽然间临到很多人倾家荡产。
0: And yet depression just drops like suddenly and wiped out a lot of people's wealth.
1: 我们对这个世界上我们的前途我们也没有把握。
0: We have no control about our future either.
1: 我们的儿女我们没有把握。
0: Or the control over our children.
1: 甚至于我们的婚姻都没有办法把握。
0: Even our own marriage.
1: 但是我们有一件事情我们确实的知道。
0: And yet there's one thing we know for sure.
1: 那就是我们的上帝永不改变。
0: That is, our God does not change.
1: 上帝的话语永不改变。
0: His word does not change.
1: 因此保罗坐在监狱里面。
0: That's why Paul, when he's sitting in the prison cell,
1: 坐在这个小小的房间里面，四围都是黑暗。
0: It's nothing but darkness around him, this cold and damp place.
1: 整天不见天日。
0: There's no daylight.
1: 看环境有什么前途。
0: If he looks at his surroundings, there's no hope.
1: 有什么希望。
0: There's absolutely no future.
1: 但是在他心灵的深处。
0: And yet in the depth of his spirit,
1: 他知道。
0: He knew.
1: 他相信。
0: He believed.
1: 他有把握。
0: He had the assurance.
1: 他有这个。 他可以从死里复活。
0: That he will be resurrected from the dead.
1: 如果是这样的话
0: ，If that's the case，
1: 我们不知道什么时候
0: ，We don't know when，
1: 我们不知道什么时候复活会来临
0: ，When the resurrection will come upon us。
1: 因此我们要常做准备。
0: That's why we have to be prepared。
1: 保罗有这样的愿望。
0: And this is Paul's desire。
1: 他说：“或者我也得以从死里复活。”
0: He said that perhaps somehow I will attain to the resurrection from the dead。
1: 有那一天来临的时候
0: ，When that day comes，
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0: I'll be resurrected，
1: 像主耶稣基督一样的从死里复活。
0: Just like Lord Jesus Christ。
1: 弟兄姐妹
0: ，Brothers and sisters，
1: 今天你过的是什么样的日子
0: ？What kind of life have you been leading？
1: 你是不是被这个无定的世界所影响？
0: Are you being swept away by the current of the world?
1: 过着一个没有希望的人生
0: And be living in a hopeless way?
1: 是的，如果我们看世界
0: If yes, if you look at the world
1: 我们看人看环境
0: You look at people, look at the surroundings
1: 我们现在觉得没有希望
0: There's no hope
1: 但是上帝的话永不改变
0: But the word of God does not change
1: 我们虽然看起来好像不知道
0: Even though it looks like we do not know for sure
1: 我们对上帝的计划有时候不清楚
0: Sometimes we're not clear about God's plan
1: 然而我们又知道
0: And yet we do know.
1: 因为我们照着上帝的话语去实行的时候，去生活的时候，我们总是有把握的。
0: Because we are always assured when we live our life according to the Bible.
1: 因此我们要常做准备。
0: That's why we always have to be prepared.
1: 主什么时候来
0: ？When will the Lord come again?
1: 或者今天。
0: Maybe today,
1: 或者明天
0: maybe tomorrow.
1: 当主来的时候，你有把握吗
0: ？When he comes, are you going to be sure?
1: 你能面对他吗
0: ？Will you be able to face him?
1: 好多年以前，1950年代
0: ，In the 1950s,
1: 美国在南部一个小孩子
0: ，There's a little boy in the southern part of the United States.
1: 他生了一种不治之症
0: ，And he contracted an incurable disease.
1: 他很想要看到美国的总统。
0: He was really desperate want to see the president of the United States.
1: 所以美国总统就grant 他给他这个机会。
0: And he was granted that opportunity.
1: 但是总统的行踪总是没有人知道的。
0: But no one knew for sure, moment by where the president is at any given moment.
1: 有一天总统就来到他的面前。
0: One day the president came before him.
1: 当总统来到他面前的时候
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1: 自己的样式非常的丑陋。
0: He was just downright dirty and ugly.
1: 总统走了以后，他心里面非常的懊悔。
0: He regretted so much after the president left.
1: 我有这样的心愿。
0: I had such a desire.
1: 我为什么不准备好
0: ？Why didn't I get myself prepared?
1: 当总统来看我的时候
0: ，so that when he came to visit me,
1: 我可以很光彩的来见他。
0: I'll be more presentable.
1: 今天我们也是照样要准备迎接我们的主。
0: Likewise, today we have to prepare ourselves for the coming of the Lord.
1: 我们不知道那一天是哪一天
0: ，not knowing which day.
1: 但是我们知道主随时会来。
0: But at any moment, he will be here.
1: 当主来的时候
0: ，and when he comes,
1: 我们有没有预备好？
0: Are we going to find ourselves prepared?
1: 第二，保罗告诉我们说，他要得以从死里复活。
0: Secondly, Paul said he wants to attain to the resurrection.
1: 他这个得以，这个得到的意思说，他要在那里花一点功夫。
0: In other words, he's going to put in some effort.
1: 不是做了基督徒以后就坐在那里天天做白日梦。
0: No one says that after you become Christian, you just sit there and waste.
1: 乃是要工作。
0: But you have to keep on working.
1: 要有负责任。
0: You are responsible.
1: 因此，我们不是过一个等闲的生活。
0: We're not living, leading a life of waiting game.
1: 乃是尽上我们做基督徒的责任。
0: But we have to figure out what to fulfill our responsibility as Christians.
1: 当我们有复活的这个盼望的时候
0: ，If we have the hope of resurrection,
1: 而这个盼望就吸引我们向前走。
0: And this hope will draw us forward.
1: 因此，保罗说：“我能够向着标杆直跑。”
0: And that's why Paul said, "I can press on toward the mark."
1: 今天我们活着是为什么
0: ？What do we live for?
1: 有人说活着是为吃饭。
0: Some said we work, we live to eat.
1: 有人说你为什么要吃饭
0: ？Why do you eat?
1: 有吃饭所以可以活。
0: I eat to live.
1: 那人就是在这吃饭活吃饭的里面过了一辈子。
0: So we spend our life in that little circle.
1: 那这是人生的目标吗
0: ？Is that the true purpose of life?
1: 你能吃多少
0: ？How much can you eat?
1: 你再吃也就是那么多。
0: That much?
1: 到底人生活在世上是要做什么
0: ？What do we live in this world for？
1: 你的目标是什么
0: What is your life?
1: 你觉得这个生命在这个世界上，神要你成就什么？
0: What do you think God wants you to accomplish while you are on the earth?
1: 我发现我们很多基督徒在世界上跟世人也没有什么分别。
0: And I found out now that a lot of Christians live their life no differently from the non-Christians.
1: 年复一年，月复一月，一月，我们的生命就这样子消失去。
0: And year after year, month after month, we watch our lives waste away.
1: 对你属灵的生命，你有什么计划？
0: Do you have any plan about your spiritual life?
1: 我今天早上在主日学的时候跟弟兄姐妹分享这个事情。
0: I shared this with the Sunday school class this morning.
1: 我觉得这是我们每一个基督徒要常常想的事情。
0: And I feel that this is something that we have to think about all the time.
1: 我们在世俗的事情上我们都有计划。
0: We plan for our quote unquote secular things.
1: 我们计划什么时候要去度假？
0: When we're going to take a vacation.
1: 我们计划到今年年底的时候，我们银行里面要存多少钱？
0: How much savings I'm going to have in my account by the end of the year.
1: 你的孩子刚刚生出来。
0: And once your child's born.
1: 你已经开始为他准备大学的学费。
0: You are set up there's a college fund for him.
1: 因为你为他都计划得好好的。
0: Everything is well planned.
1: 你为你自己这个世界上的生命做了很多的预备。
0: You've done a lot of preparation for your life on this earth.
1: 有很清楚的目标。
0: You have a clearly marked goals.
1: 但是对你属灵的生命，你有什么目标？
0: But what kind of goals have you set for your spiritual life?
1: 对你属灵的生命，你有什么计划？
0: What kind of plans have you laid out for your spiritual life?
1: 举例来说，
0: for example,
1: 你对读属灵书籍的计划是什么？
0: Any plan on reading spiritual books?
1: 在过去的一年里面，
0: In the past year,
1: 你读了几本属灵的书？
0: How many spiritual books have you read?
1: 读了几页属灵的书？
0: How many pages have you read?
1: 你们坐下想想说，我这个生命需要充实，我怎么样能够使我属灵的生命充实？
0: And have you ever thought about that your life needs to be enriched and how you could enrich your spiritual life?
1: 所以我要读一些的书。
0: So I'm going to read these.
1: 我今年要注重在哪一方面？
0: And this year I'm going to put to devote more time to this area.
1: 有多少人做过这样的计划？
0: How many have you made such preparation?
1: 那你对上帝的话语的计划又是什么？
0: What about when it comes to the Word of God?
1: 有的人每年读圣经一遍。
0: Someone will read through the Bible once each year.
1: 这是很好的计划。
0: It's a great plan.
1: 你有没有这样的计划？
0: Have you done that?
1: 你拿起圣经的时候，好多地方不懂。
0: When you pick up the Bible, there are a lot of places you do not understand.
1: 你们下一个决心说，今年我要花全部的精神来读诗篇。
0: Have you ever said that this year I'm going to put all my energy in trying to understand the Psalms?
1: 今年我要花全部时间来读小先知书。
0: Or I'll devote all my attention to the minor prophets.
2: 刚刚的节目是牧者心声，由圣经广播网编辑播出。